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2: Classic Rock 93.9 weather. Tonight stays mostly clear and around 55 degrees with light northwesterly winds. Wednesday looks sunny and warmer, reaching the mid-70s with light west winds. Wednesday night turns partly cloudy and near 55. Thursday brings showers and thunderstorms in the upper 70s, then more showers and thunderstorms Thursday night around 60 degrees. Friday stays warm near 80 with a slight chance of showers and thunderstorms. Currently, it's clear and 72 degrees.
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0: found myself wandering the produce section of my local grocery the other day, and lo and behold, starting to get some of those fresh peaches. Still a little bit early in my world, but I don't know about yours. Love me a good peach. Stand by for another long set. AC/DC is going to kick it off for you next.
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5: It's June 23rd, and today in 1975, Alice Cooper falls off stage in Vancouver during his opening number, Welcome to My Nightmare. A box Alice is standing on tips over, sending him headfirst into the security barriers. Alice suffers 6 broken ribs and a concussion. Not too bad, Alice, but Steven Tyler says he'll raise you 1 broken rib and a torn spleen. June 23rd, 1975, Jefferson Starship releases their album Red Octopus. It soon goes to number 1 with the help of this song. The hit version of Miracles was trimmed down from the original version, which was 7 minutes long. And you can hear more soft rock classics like that on my collection, Paul Schaefer's Tissues and Lace. Hey, for more, visit us at paulschaefersdayinrock.com or find us on Facebook.
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0: It's going to be a long haul to make it to the dawn, but we'll be fueled by Judas Priest. It's Tim Jeffries and firefighters in Florida responded to the report of a dog stranded in a canal, wound up rescuing what turned out to be a coyote pup. A local resident in a kayak spotted the animal, gave its location to the firefighters, and the dog it had disappeared beneath. The coyote was taken to the clinic for the rehabilitation of wildlife until it's healthy enough to be released. And kind of a nice gesture from the firefighters there. They gave the woman in the kayak who spotted the coyote a community recognition coin.
1: 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We'll be at Babcock Park in Dansville for New York Collegiate Baseball action as the Genesee Rapids visit the Dansville Gliders, game time at 5. 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

0: 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I always thought the moral of that song was hide your Kiss records a little better next time. Standing by, we got Queen and some Bowie and some Metallica all coming your way next.
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2: Classic Rock 93.9 weather. Tonight stays mostly clear and around 55 degrees with light northwesterly winds. Wednesday looks sunny and warmer, reaching the mid-70s with light west winds. Wednesday night turns partly cloudy and near 55. Thursday brings showers and thunderstorms in the upper 70s, then more showers and thunderstorms Thursday night around 60 degrees. Friday stays warm near 80 with a slight chance of showers and thunderstorms. Currently, it's clear and 66 degrees.
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0: Metallica, hero of the day. A lot of the rank and file fans of Metallica are your heroes. Metallica had teamed up with the Red Cross for blood drives throughout the country. More than 25,000 blood donations have been collected in the name of Metallica and the partnership with the Red Cross, and worldwide over 40,000 total blood donations. So that's a pretty good cause. And you know, it's not just for the t-shirt, which is a nice bonus when you donate blood, they send you a t-shirt, but knowing that you're helping perhaps even save a life.
1: 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All are welcome to attend. Dansville Alumni Weekend unfolds Friday, June 26th with bingo at the Canisius Golf Course. 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All are welcome.
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0: Boston's More Than a Feeling. It's Tim Jeffries. We lost a giant in the music business yesterday. Clive Davis, the titan of the music industry, dies at age of 94. It was yesterday. President of Columbia Records, later started the label Arista Records. A lot of big names signed. Everyone from Bruce Springsteen to Barry Manilow, Alicia Keys. Of course, Whitney Houston. That was a big find by him. How about this? Aerosmith. Many, many, many. And the list goes on and on. But Clive Davis passed away at the age of 94. Standing by, Styx going to kick off another long set next.
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0: 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The Mighty Led Zeppelin. 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
2: Classic Rock 93.9 weather. Tonight stays mostly clear and around 55 degrees with light northwesterly winds. Wednesday looks sunny and warmer, reaching the mid-70s with light west winds. Wednesday night turns partly cloudy and near 55. Thursday brings showers and thunderstorms in the upper 70s, then more showers and thunderstorms Thursday night around 60 degrees. Friday stays warm near 80 with a slight chance of showers and thunderstorms. Currently, it's clear and 61 degrees.
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0: George Thorogood said that that song is supposed to be funny, like a comedy song. I guess it could be. Especially when he talks about his pals, Jack and Jim, and the Walker brothers, Blackie and Red. But I think there's some people who just, you know, drink it alone. Kind of sounds a little dark. How about we kick off a long set with something bright and shiny from Def Leppard next?
1: Hey, Professor Rock, Adam Reeder here with today's Classic Rock U Crash Course. Can't You See by the Marshall Tucker Band has been covered countless times by such dignitaries as Waylon Jennings, Zach Brown, and Hank Williams Jr. When the band first presented Can't You See to record at Capricorn Sound Studios in Macon, Georgia, lead singer Doug Gray argued that Toy Caldwell, the guitarist, should sing it, insisting the tune needed a rougher edge. Caldwell refused, and he pushed Gray to take the lead. Caldwell stepped up to the mic, he delivered his iconic vocals in about 10 minutes, and left his mark on the song. The band knew they needed a distinctive touch to set the track apart from generic guitar solos, so they brought in multi-instrumentalist Jerry Eubanks to add the now legendary soaring flute intro. The song's creation was even more improvised when Caldwell brought the track to the group. He couldn't recall the second verse, so Gray hurriedly wrote it down on a scrap of brown paper, an item that he still has as a memento. Well, that's today's Crash Course. We'll see you this weekend on Classic Rock U.
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Collective Soul out on tour this summer, playing everything from the Alameda County Fair to the Tillamook County Fair. Also going to be playing Sturgis at the Buffalo Chip. As we keep things rolling with Journey.

0: Great song from the debut album of Toto, Hold the Line. It's Tim Jefferies. Rush played in Mexico City last night. Pulled a rarity out. We got Rush coming up next, and I'll tell you what song they played in Mexico City after this.
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2: Classic Rock, 93.9 weather. Tonight stays partly cloudy, with lows around 55 and light northwesterly winds. Wednesday turns sunny and warmer, with highs in the mid-70s and light west winds. Wednesday night stays partly cloudy, near 55. Thursday brings showers and thunderstorms, with upper 70s and light southerly winds. Then more showers and thunderstorms Thursday night around 60.

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0: What a great one from Aldo Nova in Fantasy with Mud the Who in that set, and the tale of the pinball wizard with those crazy flipper fingers. You know, Pete Townsend is in Retirementville right now. Actually, the Who is, but Roger is doing a solo tour. Pete, well, he's working on his pinball skills, and maybe there's a chance sometime pretty soon the Who will get back together, maybe rock some new tunes. And a tour as well. Come on, Who? Make it happen. REO, they're coming up. I'll throw on Aerosmith. And Blackfoot, they're next.
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3: 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Tonight stays partly cloudy, with lows around 55 and light northwesterly winds. Wednesday turns sunny and warmer, with highs in the mid-70s and light west winds. Wednesday night stays partly cloudy, near 55. Thursday brings showers and thunderstorms, with upper 70s and light southerly winds. Then more showers and thunderstorms Thursday night around 60. Friday keeps a slight chance of showers and thunderstorms near 80. Currently, it's partly cloudy and 57 degrees.
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0: AB, hold on, Eddie Money with Mud Metallica in that set. And The Unforgiven, one of the many tunes they do on their tour. They've been on tour for years. In fact, later on in the year, they're going to rock a huge Vegas residency going deep into 2027. Way to go, Metallica. That band rocks all the way. The Rolling Stones are coming up. I'll throw on the Red Hot Chili Peppers, and Bob Seger is next.
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0: Whoa, Rolling Stones in the Honky Tonk with Mud Rolling Stones with a new album on the way July the 10th called Foreign Tongues. Already there's a pretty cool video out from that album called In the Stars. You can check that out online. And I can't wait to check out that album, Foreign Tongues, on July the 10th. Come on, Stones, bring it out now. Hey, Kenny Wayne is coming up, author on Journey and The Thunder from Down Under. They're next.
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2: Classic Rock 93.9 weather. Tonight stays partly cloudy, with lows around 55 and light northwesterly winds. Wednesday turns sunny and warmer, with highs in the mid-70s and light west winds. Wednesday night stays partly cloudy, near 55. Thursday brings showers and thunderstorms, with upper 70s and light southerly winds. Then more showers and thunderstorms Thursday night around 60. Friday keeps a slight chance of showers and thunderstorms near 80. Currently, it's clear and 55 degrees.
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0: What a rocking tune from Journey, Stone in Love with Mud from Classic Rock 93.9 Journey, rocking their Final Frontier tour going all the way through the end of the year. They're doing about 27, maybe 30 tunes in concert, but they end each and every night with Any Way You Want It, You Got It. 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

0: Yeah. Steve Miller, Jungle Love with Mud. We heard from Van Halen in that set, the David Lee Roth edition of Van Halen. Go ahead and jump. Your classic rock calisthenics. Go ahead and jump. Come on. Summer is officially here. You got to fit into your mankini and your bikini. Look great. Feel great. And go ahead and jump. ZZ Top, they're coming up. Author on Bon Jovi. And Stevie Nicks is on deck as well.
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2: Classic Rock 93.9 weather. Tonight stays partly cloudy with lows around 55 and light northwesterly winds. Wednesday turns sunny and warmer with highs in the mid-70s and light west winds. Wednesday night stays partly cloudy near 55. Thursday brings showers and thunderstorms with upper 70s and light southerly winds, then more showers and thunderstorms Thursday night around 60. Friday keeps a slight chance of showers and thunderstorms near 80. Currently, it's partly cloudy and 55 degrees.
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0: Hello, I love you. Won't you tell me your name? The Doors with Mud the Police in that set. Yo, don't stand so close to me, okay? That's going to be kind of difficult with America's 250th birthday coming up. You know, lots of people will be around you. I guess you have to go, look, don't stand so close to me. Back off a little bit, but I don't know how that's going to work. You know, Nirvana's coming up. Author on Supertramp and Stone Temple Pilots, they're on deck too.
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2: Classic Rock 93.9 weather. Tonight stays partly cloudy, with lows around 55 and light northwesterly winds. Wednesday turns sunny and warmer, with highs in the mid-70s and light west winds. Wednesday night stays partly cloudy, near 55. Thursday brings showers and thunderstorms, with upper 70s and light southerly winds. Then more showers and thunderstorms Thursday night around 60. Friday keeps a slight chance of showers and thunderstorms near 80. Currently, it's clear and 54 degrees.
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Yow, GNR doing the Bob Dylan classic, Knock, Knock, Knocking on Heaven's Door. 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

0: Talking Heads, and Same As It Ever Was, Same As It Ever Was, Once in a Lifetime. You know, changing up things is great, you know, in your personal life. But at work, the same as it ever was is typically a good thing. It makes work a lot easier, right? Hey, ELO, they're coming up. I'll throw on Ozzy and David Bowie is next.
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0: Hey, do you? ELO with Mud. It was, I think, of Sylvester Stallone doing a remake of that tune. Do ya? That'd be an okay one to listen to, right? Hey, Dire Straits, they're coming up. They're on Radiohead. And Golden Earring, they're next.
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2: Classic Rock 93.9 weather. Tonight stays partly cloudy, with lows around 55 and light northwesterly winds. Wednesday turns sunny and warmer, with highs in the mid-70s and light west winds. Wednesday night stays partly cloudy, near 55. Thursday brings showers and thunderstorms, with upper 70s and light southerly winds. Then more showers and thunderstorms Thursday night around 60. Friday keeps a slight chance of showers and thunderstorms near 80. Currently, it's clear and 54 degrees.
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0: Tom York and Radiohead and Creep with Mud from Classic Rock 93.9. Golden Earring and Radar Love in that set. No More Speed, I'm Almost There. 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

0: Yeah, what a rocking tune from Humble Pie in 30 Days in the Hole with Mud, Don Henley, and the Boys of Summer in that set. The Boys of Summer getting ready to get into the halfway point of the MLB season on the 14th of July. The All-Star Game will be on from Philadelphia. That's the halfway point. That's going to be a great game for sure. Tom Petty is coming up. I'll throw on Triumph and Red Hot Chili Peppers. They're on deck, too.
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2: Classic Rock, 93.9 weather. Wednesday stays mostly sunny and near 77 degrees with light west winds. Wednesday night turns mostly cloudy and cools to around 55. Thursday brings showers and thunderstorms with highs in the mid-70s and light southerly winds. Then Thursday night stays showery and stormy near 60. Friday is partly sunny, climbing up. Currently, it's clear and 54 degrees.
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0: ZZ Top with Cheap Sunglasses. They're at the State Fair in Syracuse, September 3rd. Aerosmith, Sweet Emotion, and Robert Palmer, Bad Case of Loving You. Good Wednesday morning. I'm Ed, and on the way, Edgar Winter, the Black Crowes and the Cars.
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1: With SRN News, I'm Jason Walker. Iran should be getting the message by now. The head of the UN Nuclear Agency says Iranian nuclear enrichment sites will be visited by his inspectors. IAEA leader Rafael Mariano Grossi says whether it happens tomorrow or next week, this is going to happen. In the meantime, the Senate has approved a war powers resolution to try to block U.S. military action against Iran. It comes as the Pentagon is seeking $80 billion from Congress for the war effort. Federal government is announcing criminal charges against 455 people. It's all part of a health care fraud crackdown. Officials say it involves some $6.5 billion in false claims submitted to the insurers. This is SRN News.
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4: The Livingston County Department of Health put out a harmful algal bloom health advisory yesterday for Canisius Lake. The county says various growths of algae have been spotted in the lake's eastern and western shorelines. People and animals are advised to stay out of the water where the blooms are present and also to avoid suspected areas. Officials say the public water supply is safe. Eligible New York homeowners in communities with school tax due dates in August or September will begin receiving STAR property tax relief benefits in the coming weeks. Most homeowners who are eligible for a STAR credit will receive checks ranging from $350 to $600. Seniors eligible for the Enhanced STAR program can expect checks between $700 and $1,500. The announcement marks the start of Phase 2 of the 2026 STAR benefit season. Homeowners can track their payments or enroll in a direct deposit at the state's STAR website. The Cruise Night Series continues tonight, Wednesday, June 24th, at the Dansville American Legion at 34 Elizabeth Street from 5 to 7 p.m. Event is free to participate. All cars, trucks, motorcycles are welcome. Come enjoy hot dogs, cold drinks, a 50-50, and music. People's Choice trophies will be awarded. Cruise Night happens every Wednesday through July 29th. Friday's Mega Millions jackpot will increase to an estimated $489 million as no players matched all six numbers during Tuesday night's drawing.
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7: Matthew and Brady Tkachuk won gold medals together with Team USA in this year's Olympics and famously, or infamously, instigated fights together at last year's Four Nations face-off.
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7: On Sunday, they became teammates again when the Florida Panthers sent four draft picks to the Ottawa Senators for Brady. 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
8: Full house of grandkids here in the Tkachuk household. 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
9: Classic Rock 93.9 weather. Wednesday stays mostly sunny and near 77 degrees with light west winds. Wednesday night turns mostly cloudy and cools to around 55. Thursday brings showers and thunderstorms with highs in the mid-70s and light southerly winds. Then Thursday night stays showery and stormy near 60. Friday is partly sunny, climbing. Currently, it's clear and 52 degrees.
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0: Tesla with Love Song, Cheap Trick before that, Dream Police on Classic Rock 93.9. I'm Ed, and this day is not one for me, and that is Swim a Lap Day. For me, it might be called Sink Like a Rock Day. I don't know why. I've never been a good floater. I'm barely a competent swimmer. I have to work too hard just to stay afloat, I guess. On the way, Queen on Classic Rock 93.9.
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0: Classic Rock 93.9 with Stevie Ray Vaughan and Cold Shot. Neil Young before that, Old Man. He was supposed to be on tour this summer, canceled it back in February. The last show he did was last August. 13,000 fans at Bethel Woods downstate. Grossed $1.1 million for one show. Now, I don't know what his expenses are for a show like that, but it sounds like some pretty big bucks. Ed here with you. And a reminder, coming up tonight, it is another in the Cruise Night series at the Dansville American Legion from 5 to 7 p.m. Cars, trucks, motorcycles, welcome. They'll have hot dogs, cold drinks, a 50-50, and some music. And that goes on every Wednesday night through the end of July. We've got Foreigner, Nirvana, and Nazareth on the way on Classic Rock 93.9.
1: 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It's New York collegiate baseball excitement from Babcock Park, where the Dansville Gliders welcome the Genesee Rapids to town for a 5 o'clock date. 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

0: Led Zeppelin with Ramble On, and Skid Row before that. I Remember You here on Classic Rock 93.9. Good morning, I'm Ed. Thanks so much for tuning in as we bring you more music in the morning, including Motley Crue coming out next.
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0: 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They have been touring this summer, but Neil Schon, the only original member, unfortunately, you've missed their date near us earlier this month in Buffalo. We also heard from Tom Petty, Running Down a Dream, and Van Halen, Feel Your Love Tonight. And speaking of live music, the summer concert series continues in Dansville every Monday evening at 7 p.m. at the Williams Park Gazebo at Washington and Red Jacket Streets, although I understand they had to move it to the pavilion at Babcock Park last Monday night, this past Monday, because of the rain. But keeping fingers crossed for good weather this coming Monday. It's New Orleans Swamp Music from Zydeco Vacation. 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So pack a picnic and some libation, I guess. Jefferson Airplane, Def Leppard, and Lynyrd Skynyrd all coming up on Classic Rock 93.9.
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1: Well, that's our end news. I'm Rich Thomason in Washington. New York City's Democrat Socialist mayor was not on the ballot in yesterday's primaries, but three congressional candidates endorsed by Zohran Mamdani were, and all three of them won. This is going to happen, the words of the head of the UN's nuclear agency, saying that his inspectors will be visiting what's left of Iran's nuclear enrichment sites, and Tehran begs to differ on that point. Following the lead of the House, the Senate has approved a war powers resolution demanding that President Trump get congressional approval before any additional military action against Iran. The president's dismissing the non-binding resolution as meaningless and poorly timed. Federal judge in San Francisco is barring the feds from making any immigration arrests at U.S. courthouses. On Wall Street, the Dow futures down 39 points, NASDAQ futures 88 points higher. More details, srnnews.com.
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4: The Livingston County Department of Health put out a harmful algal bloom health advisory yesterday for Canisius Lake. The county says various growths of algae have been spotted in the lake's eastern and western shorelines. People and animals are advised to stay out of the water where the blooms are present and also to avoid suspected areas. Officials say the public water supply is safe. Eligible New York homeowners in communities with school tax due dates in August or September will begin receiving STAR property tax relief benefits in the coming weeks. Most homeowners who are eligible for a STAR credit will receive checks ranging from $350 to $600. Seniors eligible for the Enhanced STAR program can expect checks between $700 and $1,500. The announcement marks the start of Phase 2 of the 2026 STAR benefit season. Homeowners can track their payments or enroll in a direct deposit at the state's STAR website. The Cruise Night Series continues tonight, Wednesday, June 24th, at the Danville American Legion at 34 Elizabeth Street from 5 to 7 p.m. Event is free to participate. 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People's Choice trophies will be awarded. Cruise Night happens every Wednesday through July 29th. Friday's Mega Millions jackpot will increase to an estimated $489 million as no players matched all six numbers during Tuesday night's drawing.
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8: Classic Rock 93.9 weather. Wednesday stays mostly sunny and near 77 degrees with light west winds. Wednesday night turns mostly cloudy and cools to around 55. Thursday brings showers and thunderstorms with highs in the mid-70s and light southerly winds. Then Thursday night stays showery and stormy near 60. Friday is partly sunny, climbing. Currently, it's clear and 61 degrees.
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0: Aerosmith, What It Takes, and ZZ Top, I'm Bad, I'm Nationwide. And again, a reminder, ZZ Top is going to be at the New York State Fair in Syracuse on September 3rd, if you want to check that out. We'll have five songs in a row at the top of the hour, starting with some AC/DC here on Classic Rock 93.9.
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0: Classic Rock 93.9, the Doobie Brothers, Long Train Running. And they are on their Oneness Tour with Santana. And they are going to be in Hershey, Pennsylvania at Hershey Park Stadium this Friday. And on July 1st at Saratoga Performing Arts Center in Saratoga Springs, if you want to travel for that one. Also in that set, Collective Soul with December and Pink Floyd, Comfortably Numb.
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2: Classic Rock 93.9 weather. Wednesday stays mostly sunny and near 77 degrees with light west winds. Wednesday night turns mostly cloudy and cools to around 55. Thursday brings showers and thunderstorms with highs in the mid-70s and light southerly winds. Then Thursday night stays showery and stormy near 60. Friday is partly sunny, climbing up. Currently, it's clear and 64 degrees.
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0: Eddie Money, Two Tickets to Paradise, and John Mellencamp, Hurt So Good on Classic Rock 93.9. I'm Ed. I'll see you back here tomorrow morning. Kara takes over from here, and Paul Schaefer has today's day in rock.
1: It's a blast from the past.
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5: It's June 24th, and today in 1972, Alice Cooper's album School's Out hits stores. The album opens from the top, and inside is the record concealed in a pair of paper panties. But the gimmick is discontinued when it's discovered that hundreds of records had melted in transit because the panties are highly flammable. I still have my pair, though, and let me tell you, they're comfy. June 24th, 1989, Tom Petty has one of the biggest songs in the land with I Won't Back Down. Tom wrote the song after an arsonist set fire to his L.A. home in 1987. The only room to survive the flames was Tom's basement studio where he recorded the track. By the way, no suspect was ever charged in the fire and the case remains unsolved. This in no way takes away from the most perfect name in rock, Benmont Tench. Hit me up on Twitter at Paul Schaefer.
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0: Is it true? Does rock and roll never forget? I'm Kara, because I can't remember where I walk into the next room often, like about 5 minutes ago. What happened? Next up, we've got Rod Stewart with The Faces. By the way, Rod's doing better. He had to stop a show and get oxygen the other night. I mean, he's not a spring chicken.
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0: It's a party with Boston, Pearl Jam in there. The Faces, of course, with Rod Stewart from back in the day. So glad Rod Stewart is feeling better now. He almost fainted during a show in Utah a few days ago. Had to actually use an oxygen tank on stage. So glad he's doing better.
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2: Classic Rock 93.9 weather. Wednesday stays mostly sunny and near 77 degrees with light west winds. Wednesday night turns mostly cloudy and cools to around 55. Thursday brings showers and thunderstorms with highs in the mid-70s and light southerly winds. Then Thursday night stays showery and stormy near 60. Friday is partly sunny, climbing. Currently, it's clear and 68 degrees.
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0: 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Coming up the end of summer is the End of Summer Car Show at the Cohocton American Legion. Put it in your calendar, Saturday, August 27th. Or I'm sorry, 22nd. Hello, Saturday, August 22nd. There's also a trivia night that evening as well.
1: Hey, Professor Rock, Adam Reeder here with today's Classic Rock U Crash Course. The Doobie Brothers nearly passed on recording Long Train Running, if you can believe that. It's because Tom Johnston viewed it as little more than an improvised bar jam. It wasn't until producer Ted Templeman urged him to add lyrics that the song finally came together. The track is full of quirky details, though. Tom wrote the lyrics in the studio bathroom, bringing his acoustic guitar and a notebook, stating it was the best place to capture natural reverb. The song actually had life before it was recorded, though, evolving as a nameless, lyricless group played live for years before appearing on their album The Captain and Me. There's even a bit more controversy around the opening guitar rig. Randy Bachman of Bachman Turner Overdrive claimed the riff was borrowed from the song Let It Ride after the two bands shared a dressing room in New Orleans. Of course, the Doobies say it was the other way around. Long Train Runnin' was a number 8 single for the Doobies on the Billboard Hot 100 in 1973. Well, that's today's Crash Course. We'll see you this weekend on Classic Rock U.
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0: That's the Who right there. Also Bowie's ZZ Top. Blue Oyster Cult coming next. AC/DC shortly. 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

0: Rocking with the Stones there. I'm Kara. They've had so much time of their lives on the road. I'm sure more on tour and traveling than not. And yet Keith Richards like, we're done touring. I'm tired. I'm 82. Can we do a residency somewhere? That sounds better.
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2: Classic Rock 93.9 weather. Today stays mostly sunny near 77. Then tonight turns mostly cloudy around 55 with light southerly winds. Thursday brings showers and thunderstorms in the mid-70s with precipitation expected. Thursday night keeps showers and thunderstorms around 60. Friday is partly sunny, then a slight chance of rain showers in the upper 70s. Currently, it's mostly clear and 72 degrees.
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1: With SRN News, I'm Bob Agnew in Washington. Today marks the four-year anniversary of the repeal of Roe v. Wade. Marjorie Dannenfeld served the Susan B. Anthony Pro-Life America since the time it couldn't be better for the country.
2: So let's just put it in the context of America's birthday coming up, the founding documents that are the foundation of even the pro-life argument, the inalienable right to life, of course. We're also celebrating this month the 160th anniversary of the passage of the 14th Amendment that guarantees equal protection under the law to all persons. So it's very relevant.
1: General Motors fired more than 1,000 Factory Zero workers and installed 50 robots to replace them. GM facing renewed scrutiny over automation at its flagship EV assembly plant after adding dozens of robots to the production line. It comes months after cutting those jobs. On Wall Street, things are booming. The Dow is up 534 points, and this is SRN News.
3: From the Genesee Now newsroom, I'm Ken Haight.
4: Deed theft complaints more than tripled across the state from 2023 to 2025. To fight this growing crime, the Livingston County Clerk's Office is offering a free property alert service that notifies local property owners by email anytime their name is used in a real property filing with the county. The service allows property owners to monitor their name against new filings that could affect property ownership, such as tax liens, releases, or other recorded documents. To sign up for the free property alert service, visit livingston.ny.publicsearch.us. Voters across the Finger Lakes in New York State are heading to the polls today for primary election day. Polls will be open from 6 a.m. until 9 p.m. for registered voters eligible to participate in party primary contests. Election officials remind voters New York's closed primary system means only registered members of a political party can vote in that party's primary election. Cuca Comfort Care Home is asking the community to clean out their closets and support its mission through a shoe donation drive that'll be beginning July 1st. The Pan Yan nonprofit is bringing back the fundraiser after a successful shoe drive 2 years ago that collected 3,360 pairs of shoes. The fundraiser accepts new and gently used shoes in good, clean, wearable condition. Donations can include men's, women's, children's, baby shoes, sneakers, boots, slippers, heels, and cleats. Skates of any kind are not accepted. Collected shoes will be picked up by a partner organization, Wade, and then converted into a financial donation for Cuca Comfort Care Home based on the total weight collected. Shoes will then be distributed to developing countries where they can be reused rather than ending up in landfills. Donations can be dropped off at Cuca Comfort Care Home at 5 New York 54 in Pan Yan, beginning Wednesday, July 1st. Additional drop-off locations will be announced as July 1st approaches.
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7: Classic Rock 93.9 weather. Today stays mostly sunny near 77. Then tonight turns mostly cloudy around 55 with light southerly winds. Thursday brings showers and thunderstorms in the mid-70s with precipitation expected. Thursday night keeps showers and thunderstorms around 60. Friday is partly sunny. then a slight chance of rain showers in the upper 70s. Currently, it's mostly clear and 72 degrees.
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0: I love that Stevie Nicks is part of an all-female fest happening in Southern California. 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
2: Classic Rock 93.9 weather. Today stays mostly sunny near 77. Then tonight turns mostly cloudy around 55 with light southerly winds. Thursday brings showers and thunderstorms in the mid-70s with precipitation expected. Thursday night keeps showers and thunderstorms around 60. Friday is partly sunny, then a slight chance of rain showers in the upper 70s. Currently, it's mostly clear and 73 degrees.
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4: 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I'm Frank Williams reporting for WDNY and WDXT Sports. Well, it's so nice. Let's play twice. The old Ernie Banks scenario came to be yesterday at Babcock Park, and the Gliders faithful went home happy twice with a pair of wins over Watertown. Gliders won the opener 6-3 as Geneseo native Phil Dadovich notched the win with four strong innings to start. He allowed two runs on two hits, struck out three, and walked two. Matt Moreno appeared in middle relief before Josh Martin closed it and saved it for the Gliders, working out of the bases loaded situation with one out in the sixth. With two shutout innings, he allowed two hits, struck out three, and walked one. The save was his second of the year. At the plate, Dansville scattered seven hits with Bobby Griffin, Luca Fenton, Phil Lombardi, Carson Herman, and Ethan Loop each knocking in runs in the game. While Michael Raley had a hit and scored a run, Mason Diltz had a sacrifice and scored once as Emmett McClain scored a run and stole a base in the opening game victory. Jorge Rodriguez led the Rapids offense, going 2-for-3 with a two-run homer, and Peyton Adams added an RBI double. Game two saw Dansville pound a trio of Watertown hurlers for 15 hits in a 12-0 win. Brady Hargraves led the hit parade with a 3-for-3 day with a pair of doubles and drove in three runs. Derek Babineau had a trio of hits, knocking in a pair. Luca Fenton was 2-for-2 with a three-run homer and a singles, as he would score three runs in the game. Bobby Griffin had a pair of hits and scored three runs. Sean Louie had a hit and knocked in two and scored twice. Gibson Brown and Emmett McClain each had a hit and scored a run. Phil Lombardi added a hit and an RBI and scored a run. Zach Mauter drove in a run with a single in the 12-0 whitewash. The lone hit for the Rapids came off the bat of Peyton Adams, who doubled with one out in the top of the sixth. Zachary Shook had an outstanding outing in game two for Dansville as he worked six innings of one-hit shutout baseball to get the win, struck out six and walked three. Cole Kelleher mopped up in relief in the final inning, striking out two, as the Gliders improved to 12-6 on the year. Other games in the NYCBL last night saw Syracuse and Genesee split a pair. The Rapids won the opener 7-5. Salt Cats took the nightcap 9-1. Hornell split a pair with Rochester. Steamers winning the opener 2-1. Rochester the nightcap 7-4. Don't forget to join us for our next broadcast on Saturday when Dansville hosts the Genesee Rapids at Babcock Park at 5 p.m. You'll hear the game live on 105.7 WDNY. 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
1: Here's what's happening in the five-county area. 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Get information at the school or at any Gliders game. And Music in the Park will take place with Ghost Riders on Friday, June 26th in the Town Park Pavilion in West Sparta on Kaiserville-Byersville Road. 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

0: Okay, can I say this right? Pantherophobia. 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It's a real thing.
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0: Crosby, Stills, Nash & Young, also Alice in Chains in there as well. 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Can you afford to buy one? 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The band, not the car.
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2: Classic Rock, 93.9 weather. Today stays mostly sunny near 77. Then tonight turns mostly cloudy around 55 with light southerly winds. Thursday brings showers and thunderstorms in the mid-70s with precipitation expected. Thursday night keeps showers and thunderstorms around 60. Friday is partly sunny, then a slight chance of rain showers in the upper 70s. Currently, it's mostly clear and 73 degrees.
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0: getting the let out for you. Ocean from Led Zeppelin. Next up, Pink Floyd. 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
2: Classic Rock 93.9 weather. Today stays mostly sunny near 77. Then tonight turns mostly cloudy around 55 with light southerly winds. Thursday brings showers and thunderstorms in the mid-70s with precipitation expected. Thursday night keeps showers and thunderstorms around 60. Friday is partly sunny, then a slight chance of rain showers in the upper 70s. Currently, it's clear and 73 degrees.
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0: 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It's Kara. 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
1: Here's what's happening in the five-county area. 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The Dansville Gliders Youth Baseball and Softball Camp comes up July 7th through the 9th from 9:30 to noon at Babcock Park for boys and girls ages 7 to 12. 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And Music in the Park will take place with Ghost Riders on Friday, June 26th in the Town Park Pavilion in West Sparta on Kaiserville-Byersville Road. 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

0: There's the Eagles. There you go. Finish that up on the Greg Stone Show. Happy hump day. We'll take a look at rock and roll history for the 24th of June. That's about 15 minutes from now, I think. Something like that. Plus sticks and yes, coming up next on the program.
1: Hey, it's the Professor of Rock. Here's what's up on this weekend's session of Classic Rock U. I'll pick a year, then see if you can guess the one classic rock song I think defines that year. 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

0: Classic voice of Yes, John Anderson is out on the road this summer. It's Greg Stone. Hit up the station's website to find out more. It's time to take a quick look at rock and roll history. Today being the 24th of June, went down on this day in 1996. Van Halen announced that Sammy Hagar had left the band and that David Lee Roth was back as a temporary replacement. Looking back at those years, that whole Van Halen fiasco in the 90s, just crazy. 2007, the White Stripes' final album, Icky Thump, went to number one on the UK charts, but only made it to number two here in the States. And it was on this day in 2008 that a blogger who posted tracks from GNR's Chinese Democracy got a visit from the FBI, along with a cease and desist letter. And in 2016, a court found Led Zeppelin not guilty of stealing the opening chords to Stairway to Heaven from the band's Spirit song, Taurus. And we've got birthdays today. Jeff Beck would have been 82 today, and Mick Fleetwood is celebrating a birthday. Mick, born on this day in 1947. If it's yours, that's who you share it with. And that's a quick look at it, folks. Your rock and roll almanac for the 24th of June.
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2: Classic Rock 93.9 weather. Today stays mostly sunny near 77. Then tonight turns mostly cloudy around 55 with light southerly winds. Thursday brings showers and thunderstorms in the mid-70s, with precipitation expected. Thursday night keeps showers and thunderstorms around 60. Friday is partly sunny, then a slight chance of rain showers in the upper 70s. Currently, it's clear and 75 degrees.
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0: 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It's Greg Stone. 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

0: smoking. Little Boston on the Greg Stone Show. I read that they're looking to do another pet detective. Did you hear about that?
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0: Off their 1990 self-titled debut album, Trickster, there's Give It To Me Good on the Daily Haircut. Got a suggestion? 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All right? And like that bad boy. Where are you, people? You're making me sad.
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2: Classic Rock 93.9 weather. Tonight stays mostly cloudy, around 55 degrees, with light southwesterly winds. Thursday brings showers and thunderstorms likely, with highs in the mid-70s and light southerly winds. Thursday night, showers and thunderstorms continue near 60 degrees. Friday turns partly sunny, then a slight chance of rain showers, with highs in the upper 70s and light west. Currently, it's mostly clear and 75 degrees.
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0: Hall of Famers Bad Company on the Greg Stone Show. I've got your shot of funny this afternoon. It's almost time to ship the kids off to summer camp, and Mark Maron will talk about that here in just a few minutes, plus Aerosmith and the Black Crowes in the forecast.
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0: The Allman Brothers on the program this afternoon. Well, it's summertime, and that means it's time to ship those kids off to summer camp. 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
1: I'm a comedian for a very specific reason, and it has to do with my parents. Look, if your parents ever sent you to more than one summer camp in the summer, it wasn't about you having a good time. They wanted you out of the house. They didn't want to deal with you anymore. And they'll try to push it off on you, like, you need to learn new things. They're like, when is a Jewish kid going to need to ride a horse? Seriously, when am I going to need to ride a horse? What situation will I ever be in where I'm like, thank God I went to that camp where they all made fun of me because I can ride this horse right out of here? My mother also found me a guitar teacher that was a guy who was married. There was these two Christian hippies, little chubby Christian hippies, and they would come, they would pick me up at school, they would take me to swim practice, they would take me out to dinner, and then they'd take me home to their house and teach me guitar. And my mother would say, how was your guitar lesson? And I would say, with my other parents, it was fine.
0: Mark Maron, that is our shot of funny this afternoon. Getting back to it here with Aerosmith and Foreigner on The Greg Stone Show next.
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3: Classic Rock 93.9 weather. Tonight stays mostly cloudy, around 55 degrees, with light southwesterly winds. Thursday brings showers and thunderstorms likely, with highs in the mid-70s and light southerly winds. Thursday night, showers and thunderstorms continue near 60 degrees. Friday turns partly sunny, then a slight chance of rain showers, with highs in the upper 70s and light west. Currently, it's mostly clear and 75 degrees.
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0: play the game next hour. Stone Cold Fact or a bunch of Stony Baloney, and along the way, some of the greatest classic rock ever made from Ozzy. We'll hear from Bush and Cheap Trick as well.
1: Here's what's happening in the five-county area. 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Register by June 26th. 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And Music in the Park will take place with Ghost Riders on Friday, June 26th in the Town Park Pavilion in West Sparta on Kaiserville-Byersville Road. 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

Classic track from Ozzy with Jakey Lee on guitar and Shot in the Dark as we work our way towards the game. Stone Cold Factor, a bunch of stony baloney with a classic from Journey.

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0: Live at Budokan. What a great record, Cheap Trick. And I want you to want me as we wrap up Stone Cold Factor, a bunch of Stony Baloney, that the highest grossing actor of all time is Stan Lee from Marvel Comics, the Spider-Man creator. Yeah, his cameos attach him to $30.5 billion at the global box office. Most of the time, he's in a movie for less than 15 seconds. If officially holds the Guinness World Records for the highest grossing actor of all time. That's Stan Lee. We'll get back to The Rock here in just a few moments on The Greg Stone Show. Hang tight. I got Boston and some Tom Petty coming up.
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3: Classic Rock 93.9 weather. Tonight stays mostly cloudy, around 55 degrees, with light southwesterly winds. Thursday brings showers and thunderstorms likely, with highs in the mid-70s and light southerly winds. Thursday night, showers and thunderstorms continue near 60 degrees. Friday turns partly sunny, then a slight chance of rain showers, with highs in the upper 70s and light west. Currently, it's clear and 75 degrees.
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0: You better run like hell. Pink Floyd off the wall. It's Greg Stone. We're going to the United Kingdom to meet this dude in the neighborhood.
1: Oh, who are the people in your neighborhood? The people that you meet each day.
0: Arr, he's like a pirate. Of a different sort. 47-year-old man in UK named Mark arrested recently for burning and selling remix CDs of famous artists. They don't mess around when it comes to copyright infringement. This is 2026 and most laptops don't even come with a CD drive anymore. Mark pled guilty to unauthorized mixing and selling of music CDs, got a 2-year prison sentence, only has to do 18 months. He also will have to perform 250 hours of community service. I guess law enforcement spent 4 years investigating Mark before they arrested him. Not sure exactly what he was doing aside from living in the past, but we're betting he made some good money with that side hustle. It's Greg Stone, just some people in the neighborhood. Yeah, it's still against the law to do that and make money off of it, just to be clear. Hey, there is a new fattest town in America, and I'll share that info coming up. 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

0: Well, move over, McAllen, Texas. 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
1: Because I'm fat, fat, I'm fat.
0: That's right.
1: Really, really fat. 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
0: That's right. McAllen, Texas has given up the moniker as the fattest town in America to Little Rock. Close to 70% of the population of Little Rock is overweight or obese. Otherwise known as fat. 70%. Come on, Little Rock. Put the Twinkies down.
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3: 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Tonight stays mostly cloudy, around 55 degrees, with light southwesterly winds. Thursday brings showers and thunderstorms likely, with highs in the mid-70s and light southerly winds. Thursday night, showers and thunderstorms continue near 60 degrees. Friday turns partly sunny, then a slight chance of rain showers, with highs in the upper 70s and light west. Currently, it's clear and 73 degrees.
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0: Hey, Stevie Ray, wrapping up my portion of your hump day. Thanks for having us on. I greatly appreciate it. We'll be back at it tomorrow. Same stony time, same stony place.
1: This is not headline news. Little Rock, Arkansas was named America's fattest town. Meanwhile, America's thinnest town remains Tweaker, Ohio. An Australian family found a large snake hiding behind their TV. Fortunately, the larger snake hiding under their couch ate it. A lost city was found deep below the ocean, and it still delivers better cell reception than the average Verizon customer gets on land. And Florida's alligator Alcatraz is permanently closing. The remaining detainees are being sent to an even swampier area, the Lincoln Memorial Reflecting Pool. This is not headline news.
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